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from the compilation album entitled Homeschooled, the ABCs of Kid Soul. That was Jack and the Mods with One is Enough for One.

Сейчас я решил, что я не стал теперь, если я не хочу слышать.

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All right, you are listening to WRAK Atlanta. This is Henry here with Erebus for this evening. I was not planning on being here, but the circumstances wound up that I was. So, this is just sort of like a mix of what I've been listening to and just sort of like my favorites of the semester. So we're going to start off with the track from Public Circuit. I've played a lot of this album over the semester. And over the semester, all of like the tracks I have like gone through and like liked eventually, like, so, starting off, it's going to be a bit of a odd track. If you know where it is in the album, it's a bit of an interlude. This is Hymn 01, by Public Circuit off of Modern Church.

All right, what you just heard was the newest single from Choir Boy, who just started releasing music again after a long, well, not a long, but like fairly long hiatus, like 3 years, I want to say. And that was I'll Always Let You Down off of the single of that same name. Before that was The Lure by, oh, actually, one thing I learned about this is the album artist for the single, so like the like cover art is actually by an artist who like also did the cover art for the EP of the like self-named EP of a local band, Psychic Death. I did not expect that like connection, but it's there if you're tapped in enough to recognize it. Before that was The Lure by Johnny Dynamite, a single off of his upcoming self-titled album. Before that was Legacy by Spirits of Leo. Before that was Perfect Blue by Still Ruins off of the single of that same name. And starting off was Hymn 01 by Public Circuit off of Modern Church, who just recently announced the show with Black Marble here at the Earl, I believe, for like September 15th. So I will definitely be there. Coming up is a personal favorite of mine that I've probably, this might be the most played track I've ever played on Erebus, but it's Fate by Corrine off of The Night We Raise.

All right, what you just heard was Erotica by Techniques Berlin off of Back Issue Volume 1. This is another album that I, like, thoroughly mined through. I mean, like, it's a pretty long compilation, so we still have, like, a lot of stuff there that we can go through. But yeah, that was, like, one of my favorite tracks off of that we played a couple weeks ago, I want to say. Before that was Because We Built It by John Mouse off of his newest album, Later Than You Think. Before that was He Saw the Light by Martin DuPont off of Hot Paradox. I used to play, like, that. I haven't played that album this entire semester, which is a new record. Before this, Theo's in the room with us, and he's probably going to kill me for my pronunciation of French, because I don't know how to pronounce the E with the, like, little, like, hat on it. Fenêtre Ouverte by Auto Melody off of Chelene des Mains Acides. I think Finite ouvre means open windows. I don't know what, something acidic for the album. Before that was Eine Woche by Steintor Herrenchor off of Eine Woche Geburtstag. And starting off that section was Fate by Corinne off of The Night We Raise. Coming up is a track you might have heard that I played, I think it was like right after the assembly set at Live at Rec, because I needed to cue something up. And it was Belong Another Place by an album that I've been listening to by this Quebecois group called Distraction Forever off of their album Business Core. Hope you enjoy.

All right. What you just heard was Johnny and Mary by Black Marble. It's their cover of the Robert Palmer song. I recently learned that there was like a big ad campaign in France where they were like advertising Renaults with Johnny and Mary as like the background, which is an extremely French move to advertise like a cheap car with like a song about a failing marriage. Before that was Paid in Full by The Serfs. It's like one of my favorite singles of theirs. It's just like a cool, very like new beaty track that they like released like very shortly after their second album, Half Eaten by Dogs. Before that was Berlin Zoo by Super Bessa off of 63610 Star. Before that was Belong, Another Place by Distraction Forever off of Business Core. And yeah, that's basically all I had for tonight. Coming up shortly after me will be Live at Rec with Wheat. Okay. I've been told I'm going to switch it over. So, oh no. I'm not going to switch it over yet. I'm going to play one of my picks. So yeah, this is just me being me. If you've heard my voice before, you know I've spoken very, I've been very prolix about Peter Gabriel. So here is Red Rain off of So.

That last one was called Seasonable. It is officially being released on May 18th, which we are very excited to announce.

It is the first to come of many that we've been working on. So I'm really excited about that.

That one was called Plain Jacks. This next one is probably my personal favorite, so I love playing it. Lots of tuning over here. Wait. I don't know anything about wheat. the actual grain that is. This one's called saffron. Like the spice.

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Yeah. I want to talk about Wreck for a minute. This band wouldn't be a thing without Wreck, and that's really awesome. So it's really awesome that now we have a chance to play here, and we are playing our music on air, and that's really cool. Yeah. This next one's called When I

0: If you're just now tuning in, we're We. This is Levitt Rook. 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We're coming off of a little mini weekend tour with another Atlanta band called Rapid Transit. Just want to shout out them. I love them so much. Those are my best friends. 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I'm going to dedicate it to Rapid Transit Band and Gabe Acosta.
1: Mostly Gabe.
0: Mostly Gabe.
1: Yeah.

Thank you. We've been We, and this is Live at Rec.

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None of my women have tears in their eyes. You can ask them about me, I swear, and they'll tell you that's one.

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3: 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It was back on April 8th of 1997. We hope you enjoy this week's edition of the Underground Recordings as you listen to it right here on WREK Atlanta, 91.1 FM.
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7-inch out. This next song is the B-side on the 7-inch. This one's Frigid. And we also have a show at Dottie's on May 1st, which is a Thursday. And it's with another local band called Cork. So come out if you can. And we'll be looking forward to you and be ready to go with the song in like about 2 seconds.

hard off note. This next song is for all the beautiful women around town who work at Fellini's. All that time you spend in front of the mirror, making yourself look great, only to go to work and have it wasted on people.

This is probably one of our

have just a couple of more. I want to thank WREK and Amy Potter for having us, both of whom have gone through great lengths to support the local music scene. WREK always playing local music whenever, and Amy Potter with her record label Half Baked Records. You can get our single at Criminal Records at Little Five Points, or you can go down to Full Moon Records on McClendon Avenue, which is a great used record and CD store run by the fabulous Ted Selke, and buy lots of stuff from him. He's a great guy. Anyway, this next one is

0: see you at Dottie's on May 1st. Thanks, babe.
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0: 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How is everything? Mr. Kasimu is by my side, listening to what I'm saying to you. 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I think he wants to see something.
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0: Yeah, that's Mr. Gassimo. Duval, Mr. Duval, Emerson, thank you very much. I hope you reply me well. 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

You just heard Red Walls of Fog from the piece In Transit, composed by Misha Zupko and performed by Timothy McAllister and Catherine Goodson.

You've been listening to Vasily Primakov performing Robert Schumann's Arabesque Opus 18. That's from the Kreisleriana Carnival Arabesque album.

that was Duo for Violin and Piano, composed by Oscar Morowitz and performed by Jasper Wood on violin and David Riley on piano from the album A Child's Cry from Is You.

from the Switched On box set. You just heard Wendy Carlos performing the Allegro from Johann Sebastian Bach's Brandenburg Concerto No. 3 in G major. 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

0: That was the Moscow Symphony Orchestra, conducted by Adriano, performing Pierre Maurice's Daphne, Prelude pour Orchestra, Opus 2 bis, off the album La Nuit tous les chants sont gris, Overture.
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I used to think my right hand was uglier than my left. So I'd punish my right hand, not my left. I used to bite the knuckle of that hand, 'cause my right hand was so much uglier than my left. Used to stick pins through the skin of that knuckle, 'cause my right hand was uglier than my left. Generally, I lacerated that knuckle, 'cause it was so guilty. I'd go out to a place that I know to eat, called Eat, and I'd sit there, sitting on my right hand, holding my left up, 'cause my right hand was so much uglier than my left. Now I know better. Both my hands are beautiful now. Look, hands, no more.

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Our jam is anything from new wave and synth pop to ear-crushing heavy metal. And remember, when you listen to our totally radical music, to crank it up loud and party on.

That was Tholem McDonis and Rick Riviera off of the album Everything's Going Everywhere. The track name is Tritones and Howls.

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0: You've just heard the dub version of the song Babylon Queendom by Peter Tosh from Equal Rights, the Legacy Edition.
1: But you didn't sign my hand.

The following is a public service announcement brought to you by the staff of Rec Atlanta. There's been a recent surge in anti-trans legislation seeking to deny trans individuals access to healthcare, education, and legal recognition. However, the voices and perspectives of actual trans people are often excluded from the media coverage and political discussions surrounding those policies. Now, more than ever, it is important that trans people have the opportunity to share their lived experiences and have their voices heard. Pride Alliance at Georgia Tech is a student advocacy organization that platforms trans and LGBTQ plus voices. To get involved with Pride Alliance, you can check out their Instagram at pridealliance.gt.

You just heard No Not Okay from The Pageants from the album Sun and Subtle Days. Before that was Cub Pilot from The Fruit Bats from the album The Pet Parade. Before that was Yes, Yes, Yes, Yes from Proto Idiot from the album Leisure Opportunity.

dumb faces, brown eye, can imagine

You just heard Mountains from Deep State from the album Thought Garden. Before that was Rot from Blood Sports from the album Anything Can Be a Hammer. And to start off the hour was Haze from My Land from the album Autopilot.

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You just heard Kaleidoscope Eyes from Liz Cooper and the Stampede from the album Window Flowers. Before that was The Blood That Runs the Border from The Mirrors from the album Borderlands. And before that was Heliotropium Quixotic from the album Night for Day.

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You just heard I Won't Hesitate from La Luz from the album La Luz. Before that was Mashinomak from Droids Attack from the album Sci-Fi or Die. Before that was Seabird from Conflict at Serenity Point from the album Type A/Type B.

The following is a public service announcement brought to you by the staff of Rec Atlanta. Blue raspberry, cotton candy, mango ice. These sound like candy flavors, right? They're not. 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Vapes are marketed to seem fun and harmless, but that flavored cloud isn't candy. It's a mix of toxic chemicals going straight into your lungs. 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It's a trap. For more information about how you can quit vaping, you can visit lungs.org.

You just heard Hand Over from Drowning Effect from the album Technicolture. Before that was Wonder from iMark 4 from the album Nelson Psych Out. And before that was Kill My Baby Tonight from LA Witch from the album LA Witch.

You just heard Bad Reputation from Bar Italia from the album Some Like It Hot. Before that was Ocean Love from Dega from the album Dega. And before that was Pushing East from Cornelia Murr from the album Run to the Center.

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1: You are listening to REC 91.1 FM. 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

You just heard Confess from Hands Full of Ink from the album Hands Full of Ink. Before that was Wound Up Here by Holding On from Wednesday from the album Bleeds. Before that was The Graduates from Speedy Ortiz from the album Foil Deer.

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You just heard 27 Reasons from Willis from the album Locals 1-3. Before that was Carry Me a River from Salsa Chest from the album Activity. Before that was In's Mouth from the album Bada Bingus from the artist Space Waster.

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You just heard Fear of Corners from D&Tell from the album Life is Full of Possibilities. Before that was There is No Logic from Lone Lady from the album Former Things. And before that was I Am the Dawn from Leroy Smart from Henjo Junjo Lawless, Volcano Eruption.

0: I had this illness that really made me powerless over alcohol, and that insisted that I got drunk. 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

That was Right Next to Me by Dinner Time. Up next after these messages is As Big as All Outside by Ducks Limited.

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Chirp, chirp. If your smoke alarm is making a chirping noise every 30 to 60 seconds, that is a sign it needs its batteries replaced. But even if your smoke alarm is not making this noise, the U.S. Fire Administration recommends replacing your smoke alarm's batteries once a year. 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

That was Starlit by Twisty Cats. Up next, to finish our rock, rhythm, and roll section for the day, we have July by Triptides.

That was Pearl's Girl by Underworld. 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Mm.

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That was Gilgamesh by King Gizzard and the Lizard Wizard. The following is a public service announcement brought to you by the staff of Rec Atlanta. Blue raspberry, cotton candy, mango ice. These sound like candy flavors, right? They're not. They're vape flavors. Vapes are marketed to seem fun and harmless, but that flavored cloud isn't candy. It's a mix of toxic chemicals going straight into your lungs. The aerosol from vapes contain highly addictive chemicals that can cause cancer and serious lung disease. So even though those flavors might sound sweet, vaping is not a treat, it's a trap. For more information about how you can quit vaping, you can visit lungs.org. 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Up next is Fish Dances by The Irresistible Force.

You, yes, you will always be. You, yes, you will always be my heart. Forever and ever. Yes. Yes, forever and ever. You, yes, you are the energy of my world. You, yes, you are the energy of my light and sound. You, yes, you are the energy of my heart. You, yes, you are the energy of... You, yes, you are the energy of my world. You, yes, you are the energy of my light and sound. You, yes, you are the energy of my heart. You, yes, you are the energy of... You, yes, you are the...

Yes, you dance in me forever and ever. You dance in me like fish dances, rock dances, star dances, insect dances, plant dances, crocodile dances, elephant dances. You, yes, you dance in me forever and ever. You dance in me.

deep in there in the middle of my heart. You, yes, you will always be. You, yes, you will always be in my heart. Forever and ever. Yes. Yes, forever and ever. You, yes, you are the energy of my will. You, yes, you are the energy of my light and sound. You, yes, you are the energy of my heart. You, yes, you will always be. You, yes, you will always be my heart.

Yes, you will always be. You, yes, you will always in my life. Forever and ever. Yes. Yes, forever and ever. You, yes, you are the energy of my will. You, yes, you are the energy of my light and sound. You, yes, you are the energy of my heart. You, yes, you will always be. You, yes, you will always be.

0: You, yes, you will follow me. You, yes, you will follow me. Forever and ever. Forever and ever. You are my fabulous star.
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another hoodlum, another bad boy, scavenger, poet figure. He's called a data thief. The data thief is told a story. If you can find the crossroads, a crossroads, this crossroads, if you can make an archaeological dig,

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artist to the clearing. Hear ye how the synth wind whispers, as endearing as the jacked on past you've all run from. Down in the doldrums, grabbing hold as if a dungeon. Guess they say it's of the mind. While stationed merely paces from the places where online is worshipped, you will find an infinitely greener pasture. A path through the woods can lead you back to a past when everything was really good, except the dragons. But that's what the knights are for. Gallantry to fight the war precisely. You can make your might decisive. More importantly, bust out the chainmail. Damn, that looks badass. The lore is the mainsail. Come back for the grab bag of skins, missions, and motifs that you can go and get. A damsel in distress might show it. A man can know his flesh and go and sit and contemplate his fantasies. Who knew everything could be so easy? You know this is where you must belong. Listen to your arteries. Don't the chambers echo out this song? It's a part of you. Even though you've been apart too long, it's been calling you. Just answer the call and all the rest of it will follow you. Wrap yourself in all of you, and in time, time will honor all you do. Welcome home, warrior. Everyone is proud of you. Welcome home, warrior. Everyone.

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1: You know this is where you must belong. Listen to your arteries. Don't the chambers echo out this song? It's a part of you. Even though you've been apart too long, it's been calling you. Just answer the call and all the rest of it will follow you. Wrap yourself in all of you, and in time, time will honor all you do. Welcome home, warrior. Everyone is proud of you. Welcome home, warrior. Everyone is proud of you. Your dedication to shaping the day-to-day to a place that matches the pixel congregation you pray to definitely makes you one of the tribe. There's a roll call wall, it's a vibe, built out of images of interlocking crystals, issued one for everyone who arrives. Don't mean to spoil any kind of surprise, but guess what, brother, you're next. Step up. Test the water, bet it almost feels wet. There's several swimming skins, see if you can collect the whole set. The world you're living in is sketched by people who disrespect your expertise. You're an artiste, so grateful now to direct you to a piece of music you should select. Your hero's theme, it can play for you every time you connect. You must be anxious now to start on your quest. Text the head of operations, she can help you if you got any questions. Don't be alarmed should your call redirect, you'll be answered in a sec. The customer service is some of the best.

Yeah.

0: You are listening to WREK Atlanta 91.1 FM, and this is the start of 100 Recs. I am going to be your host for the evening. My name is DJ Spinstar. And okay, first up, we have a fun little tune for you. This is from a very, very recent album from Subi Club, and it is Little Coup. Enjoy.
1: Let's get it right, pick up the color value. 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

That was Every Day, Every Night by Anna Monoguchi featuring Planet 1999, which, fun fact that I just learned like half an hour ago, Anna Monoguchi did the soundtrack for, I think, two of the Scott Pilgrim video games, which I think is absolutely epic. Okay, up next we have Where You Are, Angel With No Feathers by Fifi Zhang.

I feel like that track is so light and airy, and it's so cutesy, and I love it. Speaking of light and air and other things found in the sky, the next track is going to be Starlight by Danielle Harrell featuring Pink Panthers. Now, if you've been listening to 100 Rex for a while, you'll know that Danielle Harrell is kind of a staple on this show. So I thought it would be only fair to toss in probably one of my recent favorites of his, which shout out Pink Panthers, the absolute bomb.com. Anywho, without further ado, this is Starlight.

That was 4K Carpet by Passenger Princess. And before that was Not So Fast, the Emoticon remix by Rotteen versus JQ. The Passenger Princess track is very funny to me because I told one of my friends over the weekend, I was like, yeah, I'm taking over a hyperpop show on Rec Radio. And they were like, oh my God, what kind of hyperpop? Do you know Passenger Princess? And I was like, no, I do not. But you know what? I will go discover, and discover I did. And I realized that they played at Rave Furist, which, if you don't know, is a furry rave that happened last weekend in Atlanta, as well as the furry weekend of Atlanta. So that was a very interesting experience. Lots of fun things in Atlanta. Live, laugh, Atlanta. Anywho, up next is Trans by Andrew Lav.

0: That was the DJ B++ remix of Soulbreaker by A.G. Cook, which that song has a lot of fond memories for me because I vividly remember DJ Snoodles posting on their Instagram story in, I think it was 2024, the Britpop single off of Britpop. And I was like, yeah, I trust them. Let me go check this out. And that really opened my musical doors quite a bit, because I think when Britpop was released, I listened to it in full, and it was kind of the first album that I really latched onto that had not a lot of vocals, and it kind of expanded my views on like production and production as an art in and of itself. I adore A.G. Cook. I love all of the, I have no technical words for this, but like the sounds that he uses, I just think they're wonderful and I think they're phenomenal. And as I was playing this remix, I was like, maybe I should have just played the original instead. And then I just got a text from the wonderful DJ Snoodles, RIP, saying that they really like the remix. And I was like, well, I guess that's affirming in one way. But trust, I have much time, not on this show, but maybe in future weeks, to play normal A.G. Cook. You will hear more Britpop, trust. Maybe I'll probably do an Origin show in the future, so there will definitely be Britpop on that. That was kind of a fundamental album in my hyperpop journey. But once again, you are listening to 100 Recs on WRAK Atlanta. And up next, we have When Johnny Calls by Coop de Cat and Natalie Redd.
1: I'm pulled the trigger, shit. I'm pulled the trigger. I know.

That was Why Do I Get a Good Feeling by Muna from their latest album, Dancing on the Wall. At least I think that's what it's called. But that album came out last Friday and I was listening to it because Muna is not very hyperpop. But I heard the song and I was like, oh, I can get away with playing that on 100 Rex. Yippee. I feel like at the end, they got into some very Lucy Dacus Forever is a Feeling, Calliope Prelude kind of strings, which I think is very fun for them because I don't think they have a lot of strings. It's mostly a lot of electronic production on their other tracks. But I think this album, they've taken a very similar turn. It's definitely, you hear it and it still sounds like a Muna song. It's definitely in line with their past albums, but I think it's just quirky enough and just different enough in a way that it's absolutely hooked me. I love it. Okay, and up next is Prism by Monty.pk, which, fun little anecdote, I was looking up all these artists because some of them I just found them on SoundCloud and I'm not that familiar with them. But I looked up Monty.pk and then I realized, oh no, that has a dot in the middle. It's going to take me to a website and I'm going to get a virus and get hacked. And then I did not actually. It is their website. Monty.pk is their website. And of course, this is not a call to action. I would never have a call to action. But that was the coolest website I think I've ever seen for an artist. It was very, very artistic in a way that I think I don't think a lot of people put that much effort into their websites these days. So that was very cool to see. But anywho, here is Prism, Monty.pk.

That was Runaway by Aisha Erotica. And for that one, I had to download FL Studio and learn how to censor it. Just like my icon, Nina Jirachi, once said, FL Studio free download in my search history. And shout out DJ Ibby, because I did not know that she was saying free download. I thought that she was saying for download. But you know those Australian accents. I will never be able to interpret Nina Jirachi lyrics, but that's okay because her beats are beautiful enough that, you know, maybe I can just listen and enjoy. And speaking of songs that I had to censor, this next one is Wear Me Out by Nicotine.

That was Innuendo, I Get You by Underscores from her latest album, You. DJ Snoodles and I were talking about that album over spring break, I think it was, and I was saying that Innuendo was one of the first songs that really stuck with me off of the album, and that really surprised DJ Snoodles for some reason. But I feel like when I listen to an album, I change my mind about my favorite song a million times, but I think I'm pretty firm on Innuendo. I think it is one of my favorite songs off the album. It is just such, it is for me pop perfection. It is such a catchy little tune. I think the production is beautiful. By the way, Underscores, I think she did like a breakdown of her production process on YouTube the other week. I think what was she doing? Which song was it? I don't remember, but it was, her production is so thoughtful in a way that I don't think I could ever do. Not that I make music. I don't make music. And but I think that makes me appreciate how much that producers do so much more. I think there is so much talent going even behind the most simple of songs. But Underscores tracks are anything but simple, which is why I love them. I think on one of the last few hundred recs, DJ Snoodle said that we were probably going to play the entirety of You by Underscores at some point. And you know what? I'm not going to play a song from her every single week, but we probably will get through the entirety of You by Underscores. And so that track was Innuendo, I Get You by Underscores. Up next is a very interesting song to me because it is Dorian Electra's cover of Hella Good by, I think, No Doubt is the original band. Sorry, don't cancel me. I'm not too familiar. But I am not usually the biggest fan of Dorian Electra. So this cover, I think, popped up in my Spotify shuffle, and I gave it a chance, and it turned out to be surprisingly good. And so I think y'all deserve a listen too. So, Hella Good by Dorian Electra.

Okay, as we are approaching 8 p.m., I think we have time for one last track of this week's episode of 100 Recs. Just as a little reminder, I am DJ Spinstar, and it has been a pleasure to be with you on the airwaves of Atlanta and beyond this week. And hopefully, I will be here every week for the foreseeable future, Wednesdays at 7 p.m. on WREK Atlanta. But this next track is called Basic Bees Be Like by ID Twins. And there is no way I can describe this track other than Sophie Nachos if I've ever heard them. And if you don't know what that means, that's okay. Just keep on live, laugh, loving. And if you do, you got it. Have a great night.